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3: A very good morning to Nairobi's a high of 25 degrees and a low of 15, light cloud and a gentle breeze throughout the day. Looking at Mombasa, a high of 29 degrees and a low of 22, sunny throughout the day. And Kisumu, a high of 29 degrees and a low of 18, sunny start of the morning and some rain in the afternoon.
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4: 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And eastfm.com, wherever you are on this planet. Today is your Thursday throwback edition of the Breakfast with Ray Matt and Jamil. And I was walking into the studio with my backpack. Are you a one-handle backpack or both
3: one.
4: When you walk around?
3: One.
4: But now, you know, to be cool, you wear both slings.
3: Okay.
4: So I don't know if you're a cool kid anymore or... I don't know. Maybe you should tell me. When you see your kids go to school, are they wearing their backpacks with both handles? Because you're like, hey, we don't want you to drop your bottle and then I have to buy another one.
3: But you know what I worry about school kids is that the textbooks are so heavy that you end up wearing both.
4: Yeah, that's true. When
3: because
4: you have your heavy books, yeah...
3: But I used to get bullied in school. You know, you have the heavy bag and somebody comes and pushes from the back.
4: And you fall down. No wonder. No wonder in the future they learned a lesson.
3: All right. If you have a particular song you want to add to the playlist, get in touch. 0701-106-106. And what kind of backpack did you even carry? You can share with us.

0: Girl song always makes the morning, and it's an amazing song as well compared to the brand that they created. Though it has Shahid Kapoor, but I'm like, you know, nah.
1: That's you being in a cocktail early in the morning.
0: Oh well.
1: It's playing for you right here on your Thursday throwback edition of The Breakfast with Rehmat and Jamil. A very good morning to you. If you're just joined, then you can add to the playlist something from the past or something you would just reminisce that you want to listen to your favorite artist. You can drop a message right now on 0701 106 106. Now, before you get to school, I found out to do your homework for you.
0: What do you mean?
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0: Okay, I'm quite interested in knowing what kind of homework you did in school.
1: See, all the logists we know, right?
0: Yeah.
1: So with the Gigiri New Executive Speciality Executive Center at Petro City, along Limuru Road, past the UN Junction. 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
0: Okay, wait, what's your homework here? Because we already know this.
1: Endocrinologists, I'll tell you right away. An endocrinologist is somebody who takes care or specializes in diagnosing and treating conditions related to hormones, metabolism, and the endocrine or endocrine system.
0: Okay, thank you, Jemzu.
1: You're welcome.
0: Yeah, so, well done on the homework. Who taught you this? Which class did you attend?
1: Class G-O-O-G-L-E, and the teacher was called Miss I.
0: Okay, well, don't focus on what he knows. 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Mm-hmm. And there's also a well-stocked pharmacy. And to book your appointment, you can call them on 0730, that is 011-888.
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0: Okay, look at the roads right now. 22 minutes past the hour, 7 a.m. Let's see Limuru Road as you go towards Gigiri at Aga Khan Special Center over there. There's some traffic on that particular stretch. You might just go get yourself checked up. Looking at before you come to Dulama Ravine, a delay of about 8 minutes on that stretch. And right now, looking at Red Hill coming in from Moyaki Way. It's building up now. Traffic about 10 minutes on that stretch, as well as James Kishuru, also Lavington. And if you're around Langatra going towards Timon Roundabout, a delay of about 10 minutes on that stretch. Mombasa traffic is building up, not busy yet. That's a good thing for now. If in the roads, please be our traffic marshal.
1: Yep, you can drop us a message, give us a voice note, or tell us what song would brighten up your day. 0701-106-106. Kushi says, no need to brighten up your day. Brighton already did it last night. Yeah, you know where I'm going with this.
0: So let's united, not, this is.
1: Yeah, we are. We are united together. And together, Remeth and I will reveal something that's coming this January, because this current month needs to end very soon. So stay tuned for 2027 January. We'll be telling you what's coming, especially just for you, your favorite artist, your favorite music. Ah, you know where I'm going with this.
0: Lots of the mashup for sure coming up for you.

0: this is in the ghee.
1: Matar Gashti.
0: Deepak says, actually, I love a song and he requested for it as well. He says, I miss school days. So I asked you a moment from back in the day. He says, I really miss school days. Do you miss school days?
1: Absolutely. I think when somebody was warning us that you're going to miss school, we should have listened to that uncle or auntie. Because it's true. Now I just miss school. I want to go back. And that's why I was asking about how you wear your backpack. Because I remember wearing one handle only.
0: Yeah.
1: It'd make you look cool. If you wore both slings, then now you'll be like uncool or a nerd.
0: When you're in school, you look forward to home time. And now when you're not in school, you look forward to school time.
1: And now that I see the stars in front of us, I'm wondering, why didn't even we read these as well?
2: What's in the papers?
0: Where have you seen the star, man?
1: See us, what us?
0: Unexpectedly.
1: It's the breakfast with Remus and Jamila on East FM, Kenya's premier Asia Mix, the star.
0: I really want to send this to my headmistress.
1: Exactly.
0: Because she said, but you kuch nahi kar payegi.
1: And also, the same geography teacher, you can tell her, look, where I am in Italy, Eiffel Tower.
0: You know
1: the funny one. No, the reason I brought that up, in the Star newspaper, page 14 and page 15,
0: uh-huh.
1: They're redrawing the geography map of the world, right?
0: Oh, yes. I've heard about
1: because
0: that.
1: Because the US have been bragging how big they are.
0: Yeah.
1: Greenland is the size of South Africa. And, you know, it's like crazy. So now they're going to change the size of the map to its actual size.
0: So what I saw on Instagram, apparently, see how Kenya, the way we are so wide and broad?
1: Yeah.
0: Now we're going to be fast stretched. So we're going to be tall and long.
1: Lean.
0: Tall
1: and lean. We're going for athletics, my friend. We need to be in shape.
0: Oh, acha, yeah. I forgot about that.
1: Before Kitu Kidogo was a bit big.
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3: This is the business news on East FM. Kenya's SACCO sector needs stronger governance, prudent investment and improved cybersecurity as member savings grow, the Cooperative Alliance of Kenya has warned. CEO Daniel Marube urged SACCO leaders to scrutinize investment promising unusually high returns and avoid speculative ventures that could expose members to losses. Regulated SACCOs held more than 1.25 trillion Kenya shillings in asset by mid-2025, with savings exceeding 885 billion Kenya shillings and a scoring the need for stronger controls and technology management. Meanwhile, National Treasury Cabinet Secretary John Mbadi has defended the proposed partial sale of the government's 15% stake in Safaricom PLC, insisting it followed due process. Mbadi said the transaction was part of the prudent financial management aimed at aligning public investment with Kenya's physical realities. His remarks come after the court declared the share of the sale process null and void, raising uncertainty over the government's divestiture plans.
5: A transaction conceived to unlock value from a government-held asset for national infrastructure, subjected to cabinet approval, parliamentary committee scrutiny and a National Assembly resolution under Section 87A of the Public Finance Management Act of 2012.
3: That's your business news. I'm Tony Ngala.
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0: Makeup song, one more off of Remy Kapoor right here when he's with MKNS Premier Asian Mix. I love the way his movies always bring PR, dosti, and then...
1: No, he's telling you about breaking up with the tracks in the playlist that you're playing on a normal Thursday and take it back to those songs that you love, like Bachana, Eh Haseeno.
0: Okay.
1: Don't break up with me.
0: I'm so glad I'm not letting Jamil sing in the Mehfil night because way.
1: Yeah, speaking of the Mehfil night, it's going to be fantastic. And also, the reason we're doing a Mehfil night is because we saw it on TV. We saw it live in person. We are on the other side of the carpet. It's one of those events that has inspired a Mehfil night with East FM.
0: Yep, so when you hear this particular audio, you know what's happening. Aifa. And then...
2: Hi, this is Aditi Rao. Hi,
3: Jim. Hi, I'm Ali Kapoor.
2: Hi, this is Diya Mirza. You're listening to East FM, the soundtrack to your life.
1: Oh,
0: now,
1: wow.
0: Imagine meeting them one more time.
1: That would be fantastic. So when is the big day for the Aifas coming up next?
0: So Aifa announced yesterday they're going to be at my favorite location, Abu Dhabi.
1: Oh,
0: and
1: nice.
0: They're also coming in... well, January. I'm surprised though.
1: Oh, all the way in January. But I think it's good enough time for us to get our outfits to get ready for it, to bring the stars closer to you, or maybe even take one of you.
0: Yeah, absolutely. It's 22nd, 23rd of January. Okay. And guess who's coming?
1: Lando Norris. who is coming?
0: Come on, Jambo.
1: Shah Rukh Khan?
0: My favorite.
4: Jambo Kenya. This is Shahid Kapoor.
1: Well, and you of course Shahid will be there.
0: So Shahid is there. Of course, Salman Khan.
5: Hi, this is Salman. You're listening to me on East FM.
0: And of then course. We have now your other Jambo
1: I hope
0: Kapoor.
1: To see Ranveer Singh and his family as well. Now they're a whole family of four, like a Jet 2 holiday. So they should come to Abu Dhabi for that one. But on the other hand, you'll catch me there from December 6th.
0: Why?
1: Yeah, because the F1 ends over there. So
0: you want to go from December?

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1: Some love stories are written in words. 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
3: Kenya's SACCO sector needs stronger governance, prudent investment and improved cybersecurity as member savings grow, the Cooperative Alliance of Kenya has warned. CEO Daniel Marube urged SACCO leaders to scrutinize investment promising unusually high returns and avoid speculative ventures that could expose members to losses. Regulated SACCOs held more than 1.25 trillion Kenya shillings in asset by mid-2025, with savings exceeding 885 billion Kenya shillings and underscoring the need for stronger controls and technology management. Meanwhile, National Treasury Cabinet Secretary John Mbadi has defended the proposed partial sale of the government's 15% stake in Safaricom PLC, insisting it followed due process. Mbadi said the transaction was part of the prudent financial management aimed at aligning public investment with Kenya's physical realities. His remarks come after the court declared the share of the sale process null and void, raising uncertainty over the government's divestiture plans.
4: A transaction conceived to unlock value from a government-held asset for national infrastructure, subjected to cabinet approval, parliamentary committee scrutiny and a National Assembly resolution under Section 87A of the Public Finance Management Act of 2012.
3: That's your business news. I'm Tony Ngala.
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0: Over 90,000 people to just be with this guy and say, you know what, Punjabi aage hoy.
1: And imagine he broke the world record for this particular stadium. And the last record was held, I think, by Michael Jackson, if I'm not wrong. Even Taylor Swift, Adele, they have sold out this particular stadium. But for a Punjabi to come and do it in his own way, no one like Diljit Dosanjh, my friend, right here on East FM.
0: Yep, I love his outfits as well. The way he's on stage, the aura that he actually holds. Yesterday I was going through his entire Instagram at night and I'm wondering why, but I think I liked almost every other post of his. His style of fashion is very, very interesting.
1: Well, yeah, we'll have to find out who is part of his wardrobe and his dress code as well. But I think this guy himself, he's a charmer. He even got a song called Charmer.
0: Yeah, and Dealer and so much more. And Love Ya also. But all of that, you listen right here on East FM. But talking about fashion, we have an event happening on the 19th and 20th.
1: Right.
0: At the Village Market Trademark Hotel from 10 a.m. to 8 p.m. And it's another Divalicious that's happening.
1: Yes, Divalicious has been part of our city for the longest time. And every time they come down, the excitement is just through the roof because the kind of designs, the kind of artwork that goes into your clothing and what you wear, make sure you look good for that next wedding. Sometimes you can steal away the light from the next engagement that you go to. Or even if it's the Diwali celebrations that are around the corner with Navratri as well. Well, Divalicious is for everyone. And the best part about it, it's absolutely free.
0: Yeah, so mark a calendar and join us there at the Trademark Hotel. See you there. For now, Ape Dylan with Thinking of You right here on The Breakfast with Remeth and Jamil.

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0: Jamzu, if you had to pick a song for your like journey through East FM, mm-hmm. what song would that be?
1: No, that's a hard one, bro. Maybe tutter. You know the shampoo song?
0: Okay, chaotic.
1: It's like everything is in the back of your head. Just
0: tatar, I thought it'd be Badmash Company, or it would be
1: that
0: like,
1: would be my show name, right? Chan. That was my first show here on East FM. If you throw it back to 2013, mm-hmm. I was told, yeah, you're a backup presenter. And I was like, what do you mean? They're like, yeah, we don't have a show for you. You don't think you just come to East FM and then you'll be
0: at least
1: show.
0: You were told you're a backup presenter. Yeah. Me, I was there. Even remember Pete?
1: Yes.
0: Thought I was an intern banner.
1: But you were an intern.
0: I wasn't an intern.
1: Really?
0: Was hired.
1: Oh, us, we were like not even hired or interns. We were just told, hire, sit down. When we need you, we'll call you. I was like, okay, what? Then eventually we were like Badmash.
0: Yes.
1: And because we became Badmash, we were like, okay, let's make a show.
0: Yeah.
1: For the youth, by the youth.
0: Okay.
1: And so then Badmash Company was born and we did it every Saturday. Our first show was the 4th of May.
0: Really? You remember the first day?
1: Yeah, our first show. And our first song was Pungi.
0: I remember that song, yeah. On the Brains, always to be there.
1: It's Sevalikan as well. Yeah, so that was one of the fun times that we had on weekend shows. And then we had cool features as well.
0: Yeah.
1: And just getting ready for everyone to enjoy.

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1: University graduates in Kenya take an average of about 12 months to secure their first jobs, according to a new study on graduate employability. The report says job searches are lengthy, competitive, and frustrating, with lack of work experience emerging as the biggest barrier to employment. Other challenges include limited job opportunities, skills mismatch, inadequate professional networks, and insufficient information on available jobs. Police have arrested the driver of a matatu that overturned and killed five passengers along Enterprise Road in Nairobi 2 months ago. The suspect was arrested in Malindi on Wednesday and is expected in court today. The crash occurred on June 3rd near the Dar es Salaam roundabout in industrial area, leaving five people dead and dozens injured. Police say he had remained on the run since the accident. Mwala Member of Parliament and UDA National Organizing Secretary Vincent Musyoka Kawaya has invited Embakasi East Member of Parliament Babu Wino and other Linda Mwananchi members to join the ruling party. Speaking in Tala Matungulu constituency, Kawaya said UDA has a clear development agenda and long-term vision for Kenya. His remarks come amid reported disagreements within Linda Mwananchi over its leadership and political strategy ahead of the 2027 general election. And several suspects have been arrested and substantial quantities of illicit substances seized following coordinated police operations in Mombasa, Kilifi, and Nairobi counties. In Jomvu, officers recovered 120 liters of illicit brew, while Amalindi weed yielded 140 rolls of cannabis and packaging materials. In Nairobi, Soweto area, officers destroyed 1,500 liters of kangara and 35 liters of changa. High cost of doing business remain a major challenge for Kenyan firms seeking to expand across Africa. International trade and economics expert Paulina Runga says companies have to meet transport, insurance, and financing costs in addition to complying with different border requirements. She says currency differences across African countries also complicate payments, making cross-border transactions harder for businesses.
2: There's a lot that still have to be followed and considered before getting into the continent. For example, we have to look at the border procedures. Trading in Kenya is different from Uganda.
1: That's the news update on East FM.
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4: Be Africa, aapka pasandida radio station hai, Samin, aapki khidmat mein. Holy water. आप जानते हैं पाक पानी नदी का हो या झील का हो होली वाटर में समन डुबकी लगाने की खबर है कितने दिन हो गए मैंने आपको यह खबर देनी थी पर फिर वक्त ही नहीं मिला अब यह पुरानी हो गई है पर है मैं 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

0: And that's the wonderful voice of Arijit Singh. It's playing for you on East FM, Kenya's premier Asian mix. Thank you, Rasila, for your wonderful message. Fatima Shimoon, thank you. Yes, I will recover soon. It takes time. I think food poison is something which generally takes about a week to get better. It was really, really bad. But then, you know, it is what it is. We just got to... It's like a reminder. I feel personally that, you know what, thoda slow down ho jao, rest kar lo, because it's been so hectic for me. So, us bahane thoda sa rest bhi ho gaya. But, you know, this kind of rest is like annoying because it's not very comfortable. You have to keep going to the washroom and you're uncomfortable the whole time. But then I also took IV because I think I needed an instant boost of energy. So even that one I want to focus on when I talk to you about it, because I think time and again our body needs to be replenished with multivitamins or whatever that is lacking. So regular blood tests, regular blood checkups and your body checkups are also very important. So that also, whenever you have time, you know, constantly har mahina ka nahi zarurat nahi hai, har 3 mahine ki bhi zarurat nahi, but at least every 4 months or 6 months keep doing your blood tests, keep checking your body stuff, because we don't know what changes happen on daily basis. We are not living in a very hygienic world these days. There's a lot going on. India mein to bahut kuch ho raha hai. Like I've been seeing in the news, there is so much happening in India. So many of restaurants are actually, the health minister closed down 3 or 4 restaurants just a week ago, like known restaurants, and because of the situation, the restaurants were in the kitchen and you don't know what is going on behind. So yeah, it is definitely alarming, and yeah, you got to take care of yourself, right? Thank you, Paresh. Thank you, Biru, for your beautiful message saying lunch loses its taste without you. thank you so much. Dil se keh do on East FM, Kenya's premier Asian mix. Dil se dil ki baatein hum karte hain on Dil se keh do. So let's keep it light and fun today, as for me it's like literally starting of the week today. So if your life, okay, your own personal life, not this one, not that one, your own personal life had a theme song, कोई ऐसा गाना जो आपको लगता है आपकी लाइफ पे बना है या आपके लिए ही बना है या आपके लाइफ से जुड़ा है, तो शेयर विद मी एंड व्हाई. गिव मी अ कॉल और व्हाट्सएप मी. ईस्ट एफएम, ईस्ट एफएम, इट्स 142.
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25 minutes past 2, you're on Retro to Right Now with Niloufar on East FM, Kenya's premier Asian mix. So there is a lot of development happening in Bollywood. But besides all that, I will share karungi what's up for release, what's new, what's trending. But this is one thing that caught my eye on socials. It was Ambani's very big Ganpati, Ganesh Chaturthi chal raha hai, toh uska puja tha, bada you know function tha unka. And when you know the Ambani is celebrating, the whole of Bollywood comes. So obviously in that process, Katrina Kaif and Vicky Kaushal also did their appearance. And Katrina Kaif honestly looked so beautiful. She's glowing as a mother. She's glowing in her motherhood, and she looks exactly like how a lady should be looking after having a baby. Okay, in fact, she looks much fitter compared to many of us who've just had a baby, whose baby is still not even a year old. And then the amount of trolls that she got on her posts and you know, on other platforms. Oh, iska to time gaya, isko kya ho gaya. And I'm like, what is wrong with people? There were many other actresses and actors and

0: on East FM, Kenya's premier Asian mix, taken off from the movie English Vinglish. What a fantastic film. So yeah, besides this whole Katrina Kaif story and all the trolls, Bollywood mein bahut sari nayi movies release ho rahi hain, and there's a lot of stuff happening. Ganpati ki festivities zor zor se chal rahe hain har ghar mein, like literally every, most of the Bollywood celebrities have the Ganesh idol at their home, and all the celebrations and their prayers. So it's good to see, you know, when these festivals come, it's to see everyone come together and have a good time. Okay, Kareena Kapoor is also back on big screen with Daira, releasing tomorrow. She plays a cop, has spoken about female police characters are often expected to look and behave manly in some of her interviews. अंबानी के सेलिब्रेशंस के बारे में जैसे मैंने बताया, शाहरुख खान आके चले गए, काफी मीडिया वालों ने उनको मिस कर दिया, थैंक गॉड. रणवीर सिंह वॉज ऑल्सो स्पॉटेड एट द इवेंट. On OTT, I'm super excited about Lust Stories 3 that arrives on Netflix tomorrow, which story is directed by Kiran Rao, Konkona Sen Sharma, Vikram Aditya Motwane, Shakun Batra and Vishal Bharadwaj. Mirzapur is doing very, very well at the box office. Abhi tak 200 crore ka mark pahunch chuki hai Mirzapur. Priyanka Chopra this morning celebrated Nick Jonas' 34th birthday. Wishing Nick Jonas a very happy birthday from me and the team of East FM. 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
2: 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My kid last week got into trouble because her homework looked messy. Juya Maji. The whole of this week, I have been nursing a cold which I got than Yahao. Juya Maji. Hata paka imehama na inakako wa neighbors. Juya Maji. In fact, hata nasikia siku hizi mutani tunajulikana as the Maji Majis.
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0: right, that was a good throwback to end the show with. But you know what? Entertainment continues. Nimrat is up next on Drive. You are going to have a great time with us. So keep it East FM. And I will see you tomorrow back on Retro to Right Now between 1 and 4 p.m. This is Nilofer signing out. Take care of yourself. Bye.
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2: सी यू ऑन सैटरडे 26 सितंबर at the Bow Box along General Matenge Drive. 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
4: News. I'm Tony Ngala. Nairobi Governor Johnson Sakaja's administration will conduct a crackdown on fake county officers harassing businesses. Sakaja says inspection teams will be published and officers will carry identification cards with QR codes that business owners can scan to verify their identity.
5: Scan that QR code, it'll tell you if that's an imposter or an officer of the county. And even if they're an officer, are they in that inspection team? Kama hayuko, fukuza eh. I'm giving you that permission because we cannot have rent seeking anymore in Nairobi City County.
4: Meanwhile, Nairobi Senator Edwin Sifuna is facing a legal suit over funds raised through Linda Mwananchi political movement, with a petitioner claiming he contributed money believing it would support the senator's bid for presidency in the 2027 general elections. In a petition filed at the High Court in Nairobi, Alan Masakhalia wants Sifuna compelled to account for the funds raised from the public through the paybill number, which he argues was publicly used to solicit contributions towards the political project. First Lady Rachel Ruto has called for stronger international cooperation to tackle gender-based violence, femicide and human trafficking. Speaking at a Kenya-Romania conference on protecting women and children, she said the challenges require countries to share experiences and strengthen prevention and response systems. She called for a whole government and whole society approach involving health, education, security, justice and community stakeholders. Human rights activist Nuria Ngolo has urged authorities to respect the rule of law when dealing with Kenyans that hold views that contradict government policies. Ngolo says the use of force against dissenting voices threatens citizens' freedom and undermines public confidence. She insists that disagreements should be addressed through lawful and peaceful means rather than intimidation. The activist says protecting human rights remains essential to ensuring a safe and a free society.
6: Naomba uhuru ifanyike, mambo yaweze kutatuliwa badala ya watu kutekwa nyara, mtu anaweza kuitwa kwa station fulani, apige ripoti, apeane habari inayotakikana, lakini sio abduction, kwa sababu imetutia uoga, imetutia tumbo joto.
4: TikTok has begun asking Kenyan content creators to submit tax and residency information as it appears to apply withholding deductions to eligible earnings. A notification on TikTok announcement directed creators to complete a Kenyan tax form and declare whether they are Kenyan residents or non-residents. Reporting withholding rates are 5% for residents and 20% for non-residents. However, TikTok has not clarified when the deductions will start or how they'll apply to individuals' payout types. Failure by government to respect court orders may occur when those tasked with enforcing orders are the ones violating them. Lawyer and Haki Africa Director Abubakar Yusuf says the Parliament and the Senate can initiate impeachment proceedings against the President if interference with the judicial process reaches that level. He says, however, that impeachment should not be necessary if the executive respects court orders.
7: You know, most of the time, it is the government institutions that implement or execute these orders. Some court orders are given, but they cannot be executed because the executor is the one who is violating them.
4: And that's the news update on East FM. I'm Tony Ngala.
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10: 7 minutes past four. It is a Throwback Thursday edition. Of course, Sean has to get us started with My Dil Girls, and then stick around for Surin the Core with a spin thanks to Coach Saib. And then I've also got Janita Gandhi. And we also dive into the debrief, see what Nairobi's been talking about. But for now, enjoy the track.

0: Las Akkash Nisa Rindakora, 18 minutes past 4. This is Nimrat. And Nisa Fam Kenya is a premier Asian mix. And if you know a photographer, especially if they are, or rather have a habit of shooting commercially, especially in town, well, there's an update.
1: Everything Nairobi talked about today, minus the boring parts. The debrief.
0: All right, street photographers are now going to get official badges. So the governor has said that there's a new county registration system to protect legitimate creatives from harassment and bribery. So he said, you know, if you're doing regular street photography, it's still free. But then if you want to do commercial shoots, and this includes like heavy production, then you're going to have to get a badge for that. So of course, guys have reacted differently. Some are like it's necessary, some are not. Then I think these are the kind of things that, you know, are part of a developing system, right? If there's a system and it works, that's usually the key. I think anywhere you go, the only problem I have, the people I want to address, is mall photography. Look, we all know the history of malls and we don't want to go into the dark side of it, so I do understand the security reasons behind it. But now, to be honest, with AI, you know, with Google tracking, you can literally map out anything in the world. So why is it that that security guard at the mall almost wants to get you kicked out just for taking a selfie? Someone needs to break that down for me, because yeah, I'm a bit upset, man. How am I supposed to tell people there's a nice mall, yet I can't photograph myself there? If you're a mall owner or someone who works in security, let me know. 0701 186 186.
1: Everything Nairobi talked about today, minus the boring parts. The debrief.
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0: All right, if you are along James Gishur, moving very slowly from Lavington Mall all the way to ABC, and similar situation because of the road closure, that area of Waiyaki Way is a bit busy. In fact, if you're using Redhill Link Road to also join in, a bit of traffic on that end as well. Waiyaki Way inbound from Brookside to Westlands Roundabout is your next point of slowdown. This is the side of the city. Langata Road is not looking too bad just when you're approaching T-Mall Kidogo and back into the highway, just navigating that area. In case you're stuck somewhere though, don't be shy. Speaking of which, taking off the film, it's a brand new track, Janita Gandhi with Jumo.

0: Diljit Dosanjh with Water. 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
1: One scrambled clue, zero time to panic. Scramboo starts now.
0: Things you find in the supermarket. Now, yesterday we had receipt. What about today? These are just elements that you can find in supermarkets. Also some other places, but mostly there. So let me know what the word is. I've scrambled the letters. You just put it together. L-E-C-A-S. And this is literally the only place in a supermarket where it's okay to ask about weight. L-E-C-A-S. What is this thing that you find in the supermarket, especially in the evening when everyone's going from home, you know, from work to home? That particular area is usually packed. L-E-C-A-S. The only place it's okay to ask about the weight. 0701-186-186.
1: 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Scramboo starts now.
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6: Kenya is targeting 50,000 Middle East tourists after signing marketing partnership with Emirates and Qatar Airways. The target is more than double 20,480 arrivals recorded in 2025 and 2026 and could generate about $15 billion shillings in investor spending. The partnership will combine airline connectivity with destination marketing, trade engagement and media campaigns. Tourism Principal Secretary Julius Bitok said the agreements aim to convert stronger connectivity into increased arrivals, longer stays, spendings and investment. And on the other end, Kenyan households and businesses face rising costs as global oil prices approach $108 per barrel, threatening to increase transport, food, manufacturing and electricity expenses. Manufacturers report higher freight, insurance and input costs, while transport operators warn of fare pressures. Inflation rose to 6.6% in August, with transport inflation at 15.7%. Economists warn prolonged Middle East tensions could further weaken Kenya's economic growth and deepen inflation pressures. That's your business news. I'm Tony Ngala.
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0: is Zach Knight with Mia. It is 20 minutes to the top of the hour. You with me, Nimrod, right here on The Drive.
1: One scrambled clue. Zero time to panic. Scramboo starts now.
0: L-E-C-A-S, literally the only place where it's socially acceptable to ask about the weight, question it, complain about it, and even make sure you're getting it right. The correct answer is a scale. And I've noticed this pattern, right? I think it's just humans. It's just how we are. Every single time you go shopping at the end of the day, one of the aisles, you know, there's different parts of a supermarket that are busy during different seasons, right? Christmas time is a decoration side, the decor side. And then, you know, back to school, it's the snacks and the food aisle. But then one place that's a constant where you're always going to find it busy is every single day at the end of the day when guys are going home. Before they go home, they need to pick up a few fruits and vegetables. That is the area you need to avoid in the supermarket. You might want to go a bit later because the working class will make sure you're not breathing. But scale was the right answer. Coming up next though, TBT Vibe on Lock. I haven't forgotten. Preetam lined up for you, Shreya as well. But for now, Vishal with Dil Garden Garden.
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0: 17 minutes to 5 on the roads right now. If you're on Limuru Road, there's a bit of traffic once you pass Kura Forest Gate D towards A. And then also Peponi Road's looking quite busy, especially from the French Embassy, rather, when you're coming in. And then, of course, Ring Road Parklands towards Jenna Mathenge is moving slowly. Parklands Road also relatively busy from Ojijo back and forth towards Sarit as well. The Museum Hill Underpass, if you're joining in from Waiyaki Way as well, moving slowly at the moment. In case you're stuck, you know what to do. But for now, Vishal Dadlani with Dil Garden Garden. Only two instances when this happens: when you've got anxiety or when you're in love, for sure.

0: Director David Mwangome says major countries, including China, have benefited from nutritional value of marine resources from the Indian Ocean, while Kenyans continue to suffer from diseases linked to deficiencies in minerals obtained from those resources, despite Kenya being a custodian of the ocean.
1: If we invested only half of what we are putting in blue economy, agriculture, but at county and national level, this country would shine, because China is harvesting from this ocean. Na sisi tumekaa hapa tunakufa na njaa. Watoto wetu wana malnutrition. Wamama zetu hawezi kuzaa vizuri kwa sababu wanabeba mimba wakiwa anemic.
0: And that's the news update on East FM. I'm Tony Ngala.
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4: 3 minutes past five this hour, throwback Thursday, of course. I've got Navraj Hunt with Ishq Mitha. Of course, we take it back with Jay Sean as well. But for now, is Hardcore the OG lady responsible for female hip-hop artists in Bollywood? Is Hardcore with Move Your Body.

Jasmine Sandler's with Nal Nachna. You are hanging out with me, Nimrat, right here on The Drive on Kenya's Premier Asian Mix. We're going to find out what the internet has been talking about. But there is one thing for sure is that if there's a road that leads this weekend to is one place, and that is Village Market Trademark Hotel. 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And for now, Navraj Hans is coming through with Ishq Mithai. It is 10 minutes past 5.

0: And that's Jay Sean with Nakare. And I think this song can now be called a throwback. Came during COVID. Yeah, it's been like, what, 6 years? This is Nimrod on the drive.
1: Two online to ignore. The internet is in session.
0: I think every parent's worst fear is losing their child anywhere, even at a concert and just generally, right? That emotion is so powerful. And that's exactly what the internet is talking about today. There's an Instagram user by her name, Delhi Mom London, went for the Diljit concert, lost her kid in the crowd for about 25 minutes, and she shared her experience. And she's like, of course, at the end of the day, the police helped find the child, you know, friends and family, but she gave an observation about the strangers. She's like, there were so many people at the concert and she was crying, yelling, trying to look for her child. No one helped her. In fact, she said there was somebody who started taking a video of her while she was crying and looking for her son. And she got me thinking, like, yo, what's wrong with humanity? Exactly what she said in a post. She was so shocked, and it got me thinking, man, we usually do, there's so many of us doing so much for the camera, and rightfully so, you know, to earn money. After all, it is an avenue. But it's reached a point where instead of our first instinct being to help someone, it's filming. We see this during accidents, we see it during different situations. I mean, you know, the camera, it has become our best friend but our enemy at the same time. So luckily she found a child, but it could have gone any way out. So it just depends, man. When you're out there, it kind of reminds us we need to just live a life outside our screens just for a single moment and think.
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0: All right, Southern Bypass is moving a bit slowly at the moment, and also there's heavy traffic along Langata Road, especially between the police station and Galleria. Not too sure why exactly. It stretches all the way near Sitam, and then this other side of the city, major parts of Westlands and Parklands remain busy, including James Gishuru, Feeder Roads, Limuru Road. In fact, if you're heading towards UN Avenue, slow down there. Red Hill Road from Astral all the way to the UN turn. I can also see there's a slowdown along Muthaiga as you are heading towards Limuru Road. If you're on the Moon Road now, down here at City Park Estate, that's where the slowdown is, and that's outbound. Thicker traffic starts from Survey all the way to Garden City. Coming up next, it's a throwback Thursday. We got to take it back in time to the good old days. Alkai Yagnik with Ye Gore Gore Se. One of the songs, if you made in 2026, you'd definitely be cancelled on the internet.

0: And that's the thing with Bombay Vikings, man. You could listen to them in any era and you're going to enjoy this song. That is Hawa Mein Udta Jaye. You are hanging out with me, Nimrat, right here on Kenya's Premier Asian Mix. And here's a reminder, on Saturday, East FM is going to be on ground at our mall. And not just like that. Of course, we got to be there. So we got something for you. We've got lots of giveaways. All you got to do is come interact. Come with your friends, your family. There's lots to enjoy at our mall. It's located off Magadi Road on Avocado Lane. Here are some of the things you can even go home with. You could go home with a cabinet for 25,000 and then you get a free corner shelf. So many offers lined up for you. 10% off on all fragrances from Aroma. There's so much we have to give to you. All you got to do is show up with your friends and your family and let's have a great time. The next half hour, I've got a sick playlist lined up for you. All you got to do is keep it to Kenya's Premier Asian Mix.
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1: Kenya is targeting 50,000 Middle East tourists after signing marketing partnership with Emirates and Qatar Airways. The target is more than double 20,480 arrivals recorded in 2025 and 2026 and could generate about $15 billion shillings in investor spending. The partnership will combine airline connectivity with destination marketing, trade engagement and media campaigns. Tourism Principal Secretary Julius Bitok said the agreements aim to convert stronger connectivity into increased arrivals, longer stays, spendings and investments. And on the other end, Kenyan households and businesses face rising costs as global oil prices approach $108 per barrel, threatening to increase transport, food, manufacturing and electricity expenses. Manufacturers report higher freight, insurance and input costs, while transport operators warn of fare pressures. Inflation rose to 6.6% in August, with transport inflation at 15.7%. Economists warn prolonged Middle East tensions could further weaken Kenya's economic growth and deepen inflation pressures. That's your business news. I'm Tony Ngala.
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0: Jasmine Sandler's with Panjibba. This is Nimrat right here on The Drive on Kenya's Premier Asian Mix. And one thing that's usually interesting to see how relationships work, right? For example, in your household, there's a kid who can speak however they want to their dad and it won't go anywhere, but you try it out. And similarly, when it comes to Bollywood, Salman Khan called the Prime Minister Narendra Bhai. So he's caught a lot of attention, you know, for it online. And people are saying it's disrespectful. Some are not. But anyway, it's Prime Minister Modi's birthday. And if I was as big of a deal as I was Salman Khan, who is, let's say, just technically say the Bhaijaan of Bollywood, right? You know, it's just only valid he calls the Prime Minister Bhai. You know, I feel like if there's one thing that we should learn is having lanes. He can do it. Us, maybe not.
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2: Every day gives us a chance to be a little better, to listen a little more, to understand a little better, to forgive a little easier, and to be grateful for the people who truly matter. That's the spirit of Paryushan Mahaparv, to pause, look within, and reconnect with what really matters in life. Broadway Bakery wishes you peace, reflection, and togetherness this Paryushan. 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
1: 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And why is the Star Kenya's boldest newspaper? 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That is, 100,000 copies of Kenya's biggest and boldest newspaper. 100,000 copies in circulation. 100,000 copies of the Star right there where you are. 100,000 copies of the Star, right there where you are. Grab a copy of the new, boldly reimagined and revamped Star newspaper, because smart people read the Star.
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0: Alright, Thika Road traffic looking quite heavy as early as now from Survey to Garden City. And then on Limuru Road, it turns out apparently it's an accident that's causing that backlog. And that's to be specific as you're heading towards City Park Estate. And then if you're coming through from Deep Sea to Ring Road, Parklands is busy towards General Mathenge. General Mathenge from Mpaka Road is also moving quite slowly, including Second Parklands towards Mpaka Road. First Parklands Avenue as well moving slowly towards Mpaka Road. It's not looking that great, to be honest. I can also see Lokabete Road near Sarit, another accident's been reported that's causing a serious backlog that stretches into Peponi Road. In case you're stuck somewhere though, you know what to do. Dial the number clearly today. Traffic's a nightmare. It's pre-Friday after all. For now though, Tesha is here with the Nimbuda remix.

0: strangers forced to pretend they're happily married just to rent a room from a paranoid landlord. Then there's a runaway musician, a corrupt cop chasing a man who's lost his mind. And then there's also someone trying to impress the gangster's daughter. So much happening. Akshay Khanna, Paresh Rawal, 2003. What film is this? Two broke strangers forced to pretend they're happily married just to rent a room. And then there's a runaway musician, a corrupt cop, and someone's also trying to impress the gangster's daughter. Hit me up, 0701-26-26.
1: There it is. Your favorite movie described with absolutely no respect.
0: And here's a reminder that Neo is coming to Nairobi, so get your tickets right away at TicketAge.com. 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

0: In case no one told you today, you are my Sonia. That's Mr. Saj. You're my Sonia with an Amapiano spin. 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
1: One horrible movie summary. One iconic film. Guess the movie from a bad description.
0: I didn't imagine this one was going to be such a hit. Lots of right answers coming in, of course. Akshay Khanna, Paresh Rawal, it's Hangama. These two strangers are forcefully pretending that they're happily married. They rent a room. Then there's a musician, a corrupt cop who's chasing a man who's lost his mind in a lodge, and there's just so much going on, including someone trying to impress the gangster's daughter by pretending to be a billionaire's son. I don't think they make comedy films like this anymore. Just, you know, the film, like, you know, the storyline is bad, or let's just say dumbed down for lack of a better word, but you just enjoy it, not because of anything, but just because of how funny it is. And of course the cast, anyway, you see Paresh Rawal, you know that's gonna be a funny movie.
1: There it is. Your favorite movie described with absolutely no respect.
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3: Sunday sham ta set kar lo reminder 6 to 8 baje apna Punjab leke aunda hai chatpate topics spicy galla te full on Punjabi culture diya vibes jive kende ne jithe Punjabi utthe masti pakki so thoda 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
0: All right, heavy traffic on Peponi Road, especially this is if you are coming inbound towards Westlands, and even outbound, it stretches towards the embassy, the French embassy, and then also Ring Road Parklands from 6 Parklands inbound, moving quite slowly. In fact, if you find yourself on Waiyaki Way inbound and outbound, both across, there is quite a bit of traffic on that area as well. Limuru Road as well, heavy traffic near the UN Avenue turn. And then, of course, Thika Road traffic starts from Muthaiga all the way to Garden City Mall, thanks to an accident. Southern Bypass all clear. It's just Langata Road where you'll face a slowdown between T Mall and Uhuru Gardens. Otherwise, it's looking alright for now. Shilpa with Allah Maaf Kare.

0: You know, growing up, this is the music I was listening to an extent. Bombay Rockers, Play Me Like That. This is Nimrat and East FM, Kenya's premier Asian mix. And it was slowly competing with a man named Neo, the guy who sang Miss Independent. That's why I love her. And he's coming to perform live this Mashuja Day. So mark the date. Tell your people to 20th October. R&B star, that's Neo, the Grammy Award winning star, is going to take over. Now, tickets are 15K at ticketyetu.com. If you're into R&B, this one is for you. The next half hour, I do have from Don't Be Shy, but the corner is from the film Call Me Bae. It is Charan and...
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7: Kenya is targeting 50,000 Middle East tourists after signing marketing partnership with Emirates and Qatar Airways. The target is more than double 20,480 arrivals recorded in 2025 and 2026 and could generate about $15 billion shillings in investor spending. The partnership will combine airline connectivity with destination marketing, trade engagement and media campaigns. Tourism Principal Secretary Julius Bitok said the agreements aim to convert stronger connectivity into increased arrivals, longer stays, spendings and investments. And on the other end, Kenyan households and businesses face rising costs as global oil prices approach $108 per barrel, threatening to increase transport, food, manufacturing and electricity expenses. Manufacturers report higher freight, insurance and input costs, while transport operators warn of fare pressures. Inflation rose to 6.6% in August, with transport inflation at 15.7%. Economists warn prolonged Middle East tensions could further weaken Kenya's economic growth and deepen inflation pressures. That's your business news. I'm Tony Ngala.
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0: Taking off the brand new Don't Be Shy, Shreya and Sonu with it. There is Sang. You're with me, Nimrat, on East FM, Kenya's premier Asian mix. And of course, here at East FM, we are with you and we got to make sure we plug you with the biggest events that actually matter. Festive season is around the corner. 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Coming up next, I do have a Throwback Thursday on block as usual. RK Kuli meets Fire Fire. Then Wingia with Alicia Chennai. But right before that, it's Zubin with Ya Ali. When's the last time you heard this one?
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